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1: Personal question for you. Do you talk in your sleep? Have people told you that you do? Do you know somebody who does this? It's actually pretty common. According to the National Sleep Foundation, 1 in 4 children and plenty of adults, mostly men, experience somniloquy, which is a fancy way of saying they sleep talk. It could be anything from unintelligible grunts to perfect, grammatically correct sentences. So if somebody talks in their sleep, are they revealing their innermost thoughts? And if you question a sleep talker, will they spill their secrets? Well, sleep talking is not like a truth serum, apparently. Sleep expert Dr. Michael Bruce, our buddy, says it's typically nonsensical. It's not a product of a rational mind or an accurate window into somebody's subconscious. It's more like dreaming, which can create some pretty random and crazy scenarios. Dr. Bruce says people are most likely to sleep talk when they're underslept because of late nights, sleep apnea maybe, stress, even depression. He says sleep talking usually clears up on its own, especially if you increase the quality and the quantity of your sleep. But if this sleep talking becomes severe, say it's disruptive and occurs every night, the National Sleep Foundation recommends seeing a doctor to see if it's being caused by an underlying and serious medical issue, which could be the reason.
2: Online at intelligenceforyourlife.com.
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0: got something I want to talk about.
1: Hey, this just in. 70% of people say they feel mentally foggy in hot and humid weather. This backs up research from Harvard, which shows that as temperatures rise, we think more slowly. We make more mistakes on cognitive tests. And even after a heat wave, it takes 2 days for our brain to start functioning properly again. It's because our bodies and brains are using a lot of energy just to regulate our temperature. All that energy uses up our stores of glucose, the main source of brain fuel. So here's a suggestion from the University of Virginia. Eat 2 peaches every day during hot weather. Peaches replenish glucose without spiking your blood sugar because of the fiber in those peaches. And that's going to sharpen your concentration and focus by a full 50%.
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Every single day, my wife Connie and I, we share a pot of chamomile tea because we know from this radio show, actually, and from her health show, that chamomile tea can take the edge off a stressful day. Well, now it turns out the same is true for our dog. So Lucy, our dog, now has chamomile. The flavonoids in the plant work as a mild tranquilizer and a sleep inducer. Now, don't give your dog a whole mug full of tea. Instead, you brew some chamomile for yourself, right? You always have a little bit left over. And give your dog under 20 pounds one teaspoon drizzled over their food. For dogs between 20 and 50 pounds, the big ones, they can have two teaspoons. But don't give chamomile to your cat.

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1: I'm going on during this time. 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

0: 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I want to take a minute and share a great tip from Dr. BJ Fogg. I love his stuff. He's a professor of human behavior at Stanford University and author of the book that I have read twice. It's called Tiny Habits. Again, it's from BJ Fogg, Tiny Habits. He says, when it comes to starting healthy new habits and routines, there's really no secret trick involved. You simply start small. So, for example, when Dr. Fogg wanted to get into better shape, he vowed to start doing 2 push-ups after every trip to the bathroom. He says his routine was to flush, do the push-ups, then wash his hands. And within 6 months, incorporating that one small routine into his life helped him lose 20 pounds. Hello! Dr. Fogg says the push-ups also started a domino effect that helped him start other healthy habits. If you want to go further, remember that book again is Tiny Habits by BJ Fogg. 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
1: All right, parents, grandparents, if you want your child to do better in school, it's pretty simple. Just make sure they get plenty of cardio. This comes from Mark Yanges, an educational psychologist at the University of Geneva. He and his team found a very strong correlation between a child's cardiovascular endurance and their mental skills and their academic success. For this study, don't miss this, students between 8 and 12 years old were tested physically and mentally, and the result, the more physically fit students got higher scores on their cognitive tests, especially when it came to math and language. The researchers believe it's because exercise sends more oxygenated blood to the brain, boosting brain function across the board. To this, I say amen.
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0: that included data from a quarter of a million people over a 35-year period. Doesn't get any deeper than that. The researchers found that any amount of running was associated with a 30% lower chance of dying from cardiovascular disease and a 23% lower risk of cancer-related death. Overall, any amount of running was linked to a 27% lower risk of death from all causes compared to people who never ran. And that was true for men and women. Wow. Any amount of running will lower your risk of death from any cause.
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0: 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Psychotherapist Dr. Heather Kent thinks it might be the type of TV show

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1: Let's bring you some good news for runners and joggers, indoors and out. 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
1: So how is your mood right now? Did somebody just call you cranky pants? Consider one of these lifestyle habits that have been scientifically linked to making us more irritable. First, you haven't left the house all day. Research shows one of the easiest ways to get a natural mood boost is to spend just a few minutes in the sun. Sunlight exposure triggers your brain to release serotonin, the chemical associated with helping you feel calmer and more focused. We talk about that a lot. So by not leaving the house, yeah, you're depriving your body of the stimulation it needs to overcome grogginess or a grouchy mood. Here's another reason you might be irritable. You binge watch TV dramas, especially at night. Psychotherapist Dr. Heather Kent says at night your brain and body want to relax. They want to prepare for sleep. It's hard to do when you're watching something emotionally taxing like a true crime show. It makes it almost impossible to sleep, and sleep deprivation, it leads to what? Say it with me, grouchiness.
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0: hope your evening's going well, and thank you for spending part of it with me. I'm John Tesh on 105.1 The River. Here we go with another Intelligence for Life power tip, short and sweet. 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This will instantly sharpen your thinking and probably frustrate you. 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

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I've been thinking about that summer. 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
4: 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Here's a great piece from our health and wellness files. If you want bigger and more defined musculature, experts say you can use visualization to get bigger and more cut. This comes from the European Journal of Sports Science, and as I said earlier, I use this tip myself. The key is something called attentional focus. To put it simply, attentional focus is what you think about when you're executing a movement or activity. There are two kinds, internal and external. Now, in a study, one group of men used internal focus and were told to focus intently on their muscles as they did bicep curls. The other group used external focus. They were told to focus on just lifting the weight up. Lift it up. After 2 months, the men who focused internally on their muscles, actually imagining their muscles growing as they did the exercise, they grew their bicep twice as much as the men in the other group. The experts say this is more evidence that our nervous system has the ability to target a muscle just by focusing on it. Bodybuilders call it, quote, the mind-muscle connection, and it's a term that was popularized by Arnold Schwarzenegger back in his Mr. Universe days in the 1970s. The theory is that by focusing on the specific muscle or muscle group that you want to activate in an exercise, you're able to increase the number of neurons firing, which will then increase the number of muscle fibers recruited during each contraction. So no matter whether it's a leg day, core day, or arm day, focus your mind on that muscle group as you're working out. You're going to see better results doing the same exercises.
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4: 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Hey, did you know that being more likable at work is as simple as using the right phrases? This is according to workplace expert Bill Murphy, author of the book The Intelligent Entrepreneur, which was written with the cooperation of Harvard Business School. Here are some of the key phrases he recommends using in your next meeting or on a conference call. First, you're right. There isn't a person on the planet who doesn't appreciate being told when they're right. Try that. You're right. Same goes for this phrase. I did what you suggested. Thank you. Letting somebody know you tried something they suggested shows you value the person's opinion. One more. If a coworker asks you a question that you know a colleague could answer better, say this. I'm going to let so-and-so take this one. Murphy says giving somebody a chance, somebody else a chance to shine, can be as powerful as paying them a massive compliment.
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1: 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Take

The World Cup tournament is rewriting the history books right in our own backyard. And we are serving up the soundtrack to the biggest sports celebration Toronto has ever seen. 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

Mike Allen gives away $100 in Lotto Max tickets on Mondays between 6 and 9 a.m. and $100 in Lotto 649 tickets every Wednesday, also between 6 and 9 a.m. on 105.1 The River.

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2: For my health and wellness files, you know, we hear so much about the importance of a healthy gut. It's the second brain. Well, there's now a delicious way to improve your gut health, and the Journal of Nutrition says just mix a spoonful of honey into your yogurt. The probiotics in yogurt feed on the natural sugar in the honey, and when study subjects ate yogurt with honey, more of the healthful bacteria in the yogurt survived in the gut during digestion. And that boosted digestive health, led to better moods, and improved brain function. How about that?
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2: And coming up, what does it mean when you talk in your sleep? And more importantly, is sleep talking connected to an underlying health

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1: I want to take a minute and share a great tip from Dr. B.J. Fogg. I love his stuff. He's a professor of human behavior at Stanford University and author of the book that I have read twice. It's called Tiny Habits. Again, it's from B.J. Fogg, Tiny Habits. He says, when it comes to starting healthy new habits and routines, there's really no secret trick involved. You simply start small. So for example, when Dr. Fogg wanted to get into better shape, he vowed to start doing 2 push-ups after every trip to the bathroom. He says his routine was to flush, do the push-ups, and wash his hands.

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1: 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So here's how to use your voice, but I said it, to your advantage. Pay attention to the pitch of your voice. When you're in a tense situation, like a job interview, stress will tighten your vocal cords, making your voice come out strained. So before heading into a stressful situation, and you would warm up your vocal cords by humming. We were just on stage in concert, and before the concert, you came into my dressing room, and you started going,
2: I was humming and hitting myself in the solar plexus.
1: It relaxed me.
2: It's good for you. You want to get in that lower register. You're going to seem more confident. There's a reason why, like, every broadcaster, every newscaster who does the hard news has a certain depth. I mean, male or female, there's a depth to the voice. There's a confidence and a self-assuredness that we find comforting when we're hearing difficult news. If the person was like, when the Hindenburg is like, oh, the humanity, right? Like, you know that the wheels are coming off the wagon when that stuff's happening. The low-pitched, connected voice is really important.
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0: I'm John Tesh, and thank you for making me a part of your early routine. 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
1: Let's bring you some good news for runners and joggers, indoors and out. We now know that any amount of running will lower your risk of death from any cause. This comes from 14 studies that included data from 250,000 people over a 35-year period. Doesn't get any deeper than that. The researchers found that any amount of running was associated with a 30% lower chance of dying from cardiovascular disease and a 23% lower risk of cancer-related death. Overall, any amount of running was linked to a 27% lower risk of death from all causes compared to people who never ran. And that was true for men and women. Wow. Any amount of running will lower your risk of death from any cause.
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1: Just ahead, why are we so cranky today? Psychotherapist Dr. Heather Kent thinks it might be the type of TV show we watched the night before.
3: 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That's what we're here for. 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

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I'm John Tesh, and if you're looking for something to do in the Niagara area, we always have the latest information on our website. 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

0: Whether you're hitting the gym or heading into the office, thank you for choosing the station that builds a better you. I'm John Tesh with Niagara's best music and the intelligence you need. 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
1: Ever wonder why a hand massage when you get a manicure feels so awesome? Well, Japanese researchers found that manicures stimulate acupressure points that soothe the amygdala. That's the region of the brain that processes emotions and can fuel anxiety. But the massage that comes with a manicure can calm the amygdala for up to 8 full hours. Now, you don't need a nail salon to get the benefits. You can give yourself a hand massage. Have you ever done this? You focus on the fingertips and the nail beds. That's where those calming acupressure points are found. Now try it.

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Thorold, Welland, anywhere. Niagara's best music is right here, 105.1 The River.

0: Whatever your morning looks like, we're glad to be a part of it. I'm John Tesh, bringing you the tips to win your day and Niagara's best music. This is 105.1 The River. It's the John Tesh Radio Show. Welcome to Intelligence for Your Health. And for women who are dealing with menopause, or if you have a friend going through this, experts say get a coloring book. This comes from the journal Art Therapy. In the study of menopausal women, those who used a coloring book for 20 to 30 minutes once a week, they saw reductions in anxiety and hot flashes. They also had improvements in psychological well-being and physical health. The experts say the benefits come from the meditative effects of coloring. And it worked even better than reading, just so you know.
1: Now that's intelligence for your life.
0: And coming up, how to be more successful in life by using entrepreneur Taylor Pearson's 70% rule.

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1: John Tesh with you, and do you need some green therapy? This is what Stanford University is calling watching birds and other animals in nature, and that type of green therapy is now shown to improve people's memories. Listen to this. Psychotherapist Tony Coleman says our brains are hardwired to pay more attention when we're focused on the beauty around us. That improves our focus and memory overall. Plus, watching birds and other creatures in nature has been shown to erase negative thoughts and replace them with positive ones. So, open the blinds, step outside, get a dose of green.

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I have an important message for all nonprofit and community groups in the Niagara region. 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

0: Thank you for listening to the John Tesh Radio Show in the wee small hours of the morning. We're glad you're here. I hope your morning is going well. I'm John Tesh, and you're listening to 105.1 The River.
1: Okay, gentlemen, if you're wondering which of your hobbies to list on your online dating profile, we can help with that. The University of Pennsylvania did a study in which women were asked to rate the attractiveness of various activities. Here are the three that came out on top. At number three, artistic photography. Number two, being in a band and writing music. And number one on the list of most attractive hobbies, playing sports. Psychologist Scott Barry Kaufman conducted the research, and he says playing sports came out on top because it's obviously equated with being healthy and fit. Women also like men who play music because it makes a man seem passionate and sensitive. And photography, it makes a man seem intelligent and like he pays attention to detail. So, which activities did women find the least attractive? Interior design and making clothing. Dr. Kaufman says those activities are not synonymous with masculinity and testosterone, so many women just don't find them as appealing. Now you know.
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No matter what you're doing this morning, we appreciate you listening to the station that plays Niagara's best music and provides intelligence for your life. This is 105.1 The River. So according to a study in Time magazine, 25% of all engagements get called off. So what are you supposed to do when your partner suddenly decides they no longer want to get married? Well, according to relationship expert Dr. Megan Fleming, you should not beg them to stay. Why? According to a UCLA study, people who had second thoughts before they got married, they were twice as likely to divorce as people who were certain about their decision. It's why Dr. Fleming says, if your partner gets cold feet during the engagement, be thankful you dodged a bullet, because you'll experience significantly less emotional and financial pain than getting divorced a few years down the line.

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1: Okay, parents and grandparents, just for you. Your baby knows whether you're a hard worker or a slacker. In a recent MIT study that I want to share with you, babies as young as 15 months old, they watched adults wrestle to complete a task before finally succeeding. The babies who saw an adult putting in the time to get something right, they tried harder at new skills themselves. So just because your baby may not be speaking yet, they're still watching. They're still learning from you. And your hard work.

105.1 The River, Niagara's best music. Good morning. Good morning. Man, oh man, it's already feeling, it's like a blanket of heat when you walk outside. It's 25, but crank that up with the humidity. It's in the low 30s. We're going to get to 32 today, and it will feel like 41. So 32 without the humidity, record high 34 degrees straight up back in 1995. So we're getting close, and I tell you, sometimes when you look at the thermometer on your car, it's like, yeah, we broke the record, but I don't know if that counts. Sometimes it factors in, you know, firing off the sheet metal there. But yeah, 32. No cooking inside. If you're thinking about making a lasagna for dinner, it's like, nope, nope, nope, nope, nope, nope. The lasagna can wait. Do not want to be turning on the oven for a couple of hours. It's hot dog day? Hot dog day. All right, good reason to fire up the grill. Niall Horan, Slow Hands, 105.1, The River.

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5:57. Good morning. 25 right now. Going to a high of 32. We're going to be feeling a little warmer than that with the humidity. Happy Wednesday. Happy Wednesday. Too late to restart the week. Too early to pretend you worked hard all week. Hate when that happens. News and traffic coming up next after Bruno Mars on the river. For just

0: traffic.
1: Good morning and happy Wednesday. As you're just heading out the door, we're off to a really good start in terms of collisions and closures, not spotting anything major ongoing along the QEW, both Toronto bound and Fort Erie bound, right over to the Burlington Skyway, and the Skyway itself is looking good. Now, if your commute brings you onto the 403 eastbound, we are dealing with a very significant backup due to a collision at Burloak. So coming off of the Burlington Skyway, again, if your commute brings you that way, keep that in mind. 406 top to bottom looking good, 58 no issues into Thorold, and at the border into and out of the U.S., it remains a really good run. 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With the latest traffic, I'm Samantha Diaz.
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2: Good morning, I'm Wendy Gray. The Niagara region remains under a yellow heat warning. Environment Canada says the temperature will reach 32 degrees today with the humidex at 41. On top of the heat and humidity, the region may see and smell smoke later today because of hundreds of wildfires burning in northern Ontario. Brace yourself for higher gas prices today. According to affordableenergy.ca, the price of regular could jump 8 cents today across southern Ontario. Gas prices are reacting to an increase in tensions in the Middle East. A Welland city councillor is excited 70 rooms of a condo complex on Prince Charles Drive will soon be occupied. John Chiocchio believes the building is stronger now after it collapsed twice in 2023, and the city has approved people to move in. He loves the location on the Welland Recreational Trail and says further development along that vital waterway is important. Meanwhile, a proposed residential complex of six-story apartment buildings on Barrack Road in Port Colborne is not sitting well with people living in the area. There's concerns of increased traffic and losing the small town feel. Developer Dunsire Properties says there's a greater market for renting instead of buying. Taking a quick look at sports and World Cup action, Spain shut down France 2-0. Spain will meet the winner of today's Argentina and England match in the World Cup final. The region is under a yellow warning for heat, a mix of sun and cloud today, a slight chance of showers this afternoon, and the risk of a thunderstorm. Local smoke late this morning and this afternoon, the high 32, the humidex 41. For more details on these and other local stories, check out 105theriver.ca.
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0: Tame Impala, that is Dracula. Huge song. Huge song. He's playing Scotiabank Arena, Toronto, July 25th and 26th. Went on Ticketmaster. Sold out. Saturday and Sunday night. Completely sold out. I guess they're abiding by the you can't sell them for more than face value. StubHub, on the other hand, I went. There's not a lot of tickets, but the general admission standing room only around the stage, $4,400 each. Each. Pretty sure that's not face value. I'm just guessing here, throwing it out there, but StubHub, not playing by the rules. It is Wednesday, National Hot Dog Day. It's the third Wednesday in July. Did you know that? I had no idea. I thought it was a set day, but no. It moves around, and that's good. Like, it's too hot to spark up the oven. I guess you could boil them. Barbecue's the best. Or get a hot dog from the rollers at the gas station. Yeah, it's always risky. But whenever I'm asked, you know, what do you want on your hot dog? I always defer to Clint Eastwood in Dirty Harry.
1: You know what makes me really sick to my stomach?
2: What?
1: It's watching you stuff your face with those hot dogs. Nobody, I mean nobody, puts ketchup on a hot dog.
0: No, you don't put ketchup on a hot dog. You don't put ketchup on anything. It's a kid's condiment. If you're over 8 years old, no more ketchup. That's the rule. That's the rule. Because ketchup just takes over the taste of everything it puts on, right? You put ketchup on a hot dog, what are you tasting? Ketchup. Don't even taste the hot dog anymore. Anyway, try not to get mustard on your shirt today.
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0: traffic.
1: Good morning. Friendly reminder for your commute brings you on to the 403 eastbound. Once you're coming off of the Burlington Skyway, we do have a collision right at Burloak really affecting the volume this morning. It is bumper to bumper on the approach. Keep that in mind. As you're heading out elsewhere, it's currently collision free. The QEW itself, the region moving at the limit. No problems or delays on the 406 from top to bottom. Same with 58 into and out of Thorold. And at the border, it's still a very good run. Through the Welland Canal, all of our bridges are currently available. 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

0: 105.1 The River, Niagara's best music. Alex Sampson there from Atticoken, 619. And now we got two weather alerts. What do we got going on? Yellow warning, air quality. Smoke from forest fires in northwestern Ontario causing poor air quality across much of southern Ontario, and will begin this morning and last into tonight. So keep that in mind if you're heading outside. If you have any breathing issues, probably not going to be good for you. And, of course, the heat. Hey, it dropped a degree. We're now at 24. Just feels like 32. 32 is the high today, and it will feel like 41 degrees.
1: What in the wide, wide world of sports is going on here?
0: Spain is heading to the World Cup final. Knocked out France 2-0 in the semis. They last won it all in 2010. So now wait for the winner of England and Argentina this afternoon at 3. Bookies, check my Bet365 account. They are liking the English. They like the English. World Cup final, Sunday. Spain is actually the heavy favorite to win it all. All-star game. Toronto's Dylan Cease striking out 3 in the first inning. American League shutting out the National League 4-0. Jays are back at it. They open up a 3-game series with the White Sox Friday at the Rogers Center. WNBA, Toronto Tempo's win streak. That stopped at 2. Lost to the Washington Mystics, 79-62. Also in basketball, Niagara River Lions taking down the Brampton Honey Badgers. Love that name. 91-81.
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6: 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I'm sorry.

Here's Alessia Cara, 625. Good morning. It's Wednesday. I'm Mike Allen. Going to be over at Midas in St. Catharines on Ontario Street. It's all part of the Midas Spark program. They're going to be giving away a refurbished vehicle to a special member in the community. And we'll find out who that is this morning. Going to be there from 10 till 2. There's going to be a barbecue lunch, live music, and just a whole lot of fun at the Midas in St. Catharines on Ontario Street. Hope you can join us. We'll be handing out the swag as well. Coming up on What's Trending, let's see, Harry Styles. Apparently Harry Styles is the reason Shania Twain couldn't make the big wedding between Travis Kelce and Taylor Swift. We'll find out what's going on there. Late night talking.

0: traffic.
1: Thank you to traffic spotters calling in and keeping us posted on the roads. It's a really good run as you're making your way out, not spotting anything major on the go on the QEW, both Toronto bound and Fort Erie bound, and a very smooth run as well on the 406 from top to bottom. Not spotting any delays either out on 58. We did have some earlier problems on the 403 eastbound through Burl Oak. If your commute was bringing you that way, you were going to encounter this major issue, but good news, it has cleared completely out of the way. Looking for a little excitement? Raft the Ottawa River with Wilderness Tours. All the excitement you can handle from mild to wild, ages 5 and up, wildernesstours.com. With the latest traffic, I'm Samantha Diaz.
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3: Good morning, I'm Wendy Gray. Not only is the Niagara region still under a yellow heat warning, we may also see and smell smoke later today. Environment Canada says the temperature will reach 32 degrees with a humidex at 41. The agency also warns air quality may be reduced because of smoke from hundreds of wildfires burning in northern Ontario. Prepare to see a spike in gas prices today. According to Affordable Energy .ca, the price of regular could jump 8 cents across southern Ontario. Gas prices are reacting to an increase in tensions in the Middle East. Roughly 70 units of a condo complex that collapsed twice in 2023 in Welland are about to be occupied. Councillor John Chiocchio represents that area and is excited the city cleared approval to occupy the Prince Charles Drive building. He's confident in efforts made to make it safe. He says the location is perfect along the Welland Recreational Trail since most people want to live by the water. A Toronto man has been charged with manslaughter after a St. Catharines man died of a drug overdose. A 37-year-old man died in January. Police identified a suspect who was arrested during a traffic stop yesterday. Taking a quick look at sports and World Cup action, Spain shut down France 2-0. Spain will meet the winner of today's Argentina and England match in the World Cup final. The region is under a yellow warning for heat, a mix of sun and cloud today, a slight chance of showers this afternoon with the risk of a thunderstorm, local smoke late this morning and this afternoon, the high 32, the humidex 41. For more details on these and other local stories, check out 105theriver.ca.
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0: 105.1 The River. We are Niagara's best music, and my name's Mike Allen. Great to be with you today, even though it is going to be another scorcher. Yeah, got to watch out for our pets, right? Make sure you put the hands on the put your hands on the asphalt, and if it's hot, then your pet's definitely going to feel it on their little paws.
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0: So Shania Twain had to skip Taylor Swift's wedding. Already committed to Taylor's ex. What is going on? Yeah, before anyone starts going, wait. It wasn't anything dramatic. She was opening for Harry Styles during his Wembley Stadium run in London and couldn't make it back for the wedding. I had no idea. What a great show that would be. Shania Twain, the opening act. Justin Baldoni and Blake Lively's legal battle continues. I thought this was over. It's not over. Baldoni is challenging Lively's reported request for $8 million in legal fees. Latest development in the high-profile disputes, which still, I've said it before, it ends with us. Great movie. And I think it's even better now that you know all the drama going behind the scenes. And Howard Stern, Bubba Booey, making a major change to his radio show. He's laid off about a dozen staffers, going to cut back to just one live show a week after Labor Day. Rest of the schedule, classic shows from the archives.
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0: traffic.
1: A really smooth run at the moment on the QEW, both Toronto-bound and Fort Erie-bound. No issues either along the 406 from top to bottom, N58. And having a look at our in-town routes, of course, they're filling in terms of volume, but no current collisions or closures on the go. 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

0: 1051 The River. There's Lady Gaga. It is 10 to 7. Good morning, Wednesday. Hot air quality warning now. Ding, we got that. This sort of came across the screen. So, smoke from forest fires in northwestern Ontario. Messing up the air here in southern Ontario. So if that affects you, stay inside. Air filter. Put the mask on, whatever it takes. Keep yourself safe. Don't exert. Watch some TV. Listen to the radio. Maybe get a slice of pizza. I did that yesterday. Do you ever go for a slice? Went. I live near the Lundy's Lane area, right? So I'm not going to say where, but you can probably figure it out. The guy behind the counter wearing the gloves, which is what you like to see. Not like in the 70s, nobody wore gloves or anything in the restaurants, you know. But this guy was wearing the gloves, and I pay for the slice. He gives me my change because I paid in cash. Then after handling the money, keeps wearing the same gloves. What? What's the point of wearing gloves if you don't change them when you go handle the food after handling the money? That made absolutely no sense to me. You go to Subway, they're always changing up the gloves. They must go through at least 500 pairs a day. Money off, right? Make the sub, change the gloves. Supposed to keep the bacteria off the food, right? Because we don't want explosive diarrhea. I hear there's a lot of that going around.
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0: You did nothing
1: wrong. Nothing wrong, Alexander Stewart, 6:55. Good morning. Coming up, I was already on agribigdeals.ca there checking to see, is it up yet? Is it up? The big deal of the week? Because I don't even know yet. They tell me at 8 o'clock because I cannot keep a secret. It's a well-known fact. Don't tell me anything. Otherwise, like, I'm bursting, you know? Horrible at poker. I cannot play it. Everybody knows. I'm like George Costanza. They know what I got. You got four of a kind? Yes, I do. But coming up just after 8 o'clock, we will let you know at niagarabigdeals.ca, one of the businesses, services that's on the website, of all the local businesses that are on there already saving you money, will then go one step further, and you will get, sometimes it's a $50 gift card that you get for $25. Either way, it's 50% off for a very limited time. And we'll find out who that is just after 8. Brianna, Ponder Replay.

0: traffic.
1: It remains to be a good run if you're heading out of the Burlington Skyway. Just some Toronto-bound delays now filling in on the downside. The 406 top to bottom is clear this Wednesday morning, and same with 58 with the exception of some slowdowns near Niagara Falls Road and Thorold-Stone Road. Seeing some on and off ramp delays coming off the QEW to Thorold-Stone Road as well, and also through the Glendale area. At the border, but a 10-minute delay now into and out of the U.S., and through the Welland Canal, all of our bridges are available except Highway 20, that's raising soon. 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
2: Good morning, I'm Wendy Gray. The Niagara region remains under a yellow heat warning. Environment Canada says the temperature will reach 32 degrees today with the humidex at 41. On top of the heat and humidity, the region may see and smell smoke later today because of hundreds of wildfires burning in northern Ontario. Brace yourself for higher gas prices today. According to affordableenergy.ca, the price of regular could jump 8 cents today across southern Ontario. Gas prices are reacting to an increase in tensions in the Middle East. A Welland city councillor is excited 70 rooms of a condo complex on Prince Charles Drive will soon be occupied. John Chiocchio believes the building is stronger now after it collapsed twice in 2023, and the city has approved people to move in. He loves the location on the Welland Recreational Trail and says further development along that vital waterway is important. Meanwhile, a proposed residential complex of six-story apartment buildings on Barrack Road in Port Colborne is not sitting well with people living in the area. There's concerns of increased traffic and losing the small-town feel. Developer Dunsire Properties says there's a greater market for renting instead of buying. Taking a quick look at sports and World Cup action, Spain shut down France 2-0. Spain will meet the winner of today's Argentina and England match in the World Cup final. The region is under a yellow warning for heat, a mix of sun and cloud today, a slight chance of showers this afternoon, and the risk of a thunderstorm. Local smoke late this morning and this afternoon, the high 32, the humidex 41. For more details on these and other local stories, check out 105theriver.com.
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0: 1051 The River, Niagara's best music, Virginia to Vegas. 709, it's going to be hot today. You know that. Record breaker? I don't know. Going to get close, but 32, but with the humidity, 41. What's that in Fahrenheit? Hey, Siri, what's 41 Celsius in Fahrenheit? That would be 105.8. 106 degrees. 106. What's the one thing that's impossible to do when it feels like 106 degrees outside? What can you not do? It's not jogging. I've seen them out there. You've seen these crazy people out jogging. It's like, what are you doing? Especially with the air quality warning we've got going on today. I think there's one thing that's really, really difficult, and that would be wear jeans. Wearing jeans in this heat has got to be just like a personal sauna. It's so hot. Like after 5 minutes, you're going, no. Anybody who has to wear long pants is feeling it, but hopefully they're a bit loose, not like jeans, right? I mean, I saw the guy yesterday driving the truck who brings the gas to the gas stations, and he's outside with the hose, and I mean, the reflection off the shiny stainless steel truck has got to be beating down on him. You could see him sweating it out. Roofers, landscapers, guys picking up the garbage. There's the guy who rides on the back of the truck, right? I mean, that's really got to smell when it's 32, 33 degrees outside. What is the worst job you think to have in this heat? Maybe I'm missing a few here. 905-374-1051.
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0: traffic.
1: It remains to be a good run in terms of collisions and closures, not spotting anything major on the go as you're currently heading out. It really is a smooth drive currently on the QEW, both Toronto bound and Fort Erie bound. The 406 also looking good as well. Where you will find delays, it's on our in-town routes, of course, and through the Welland Canal. A few of our bridges are currently unavailable. Glendale Highway 20 and Main Street, also Clarence Street, is currently raised. If you're on the Burlington Skyway, Toronto bound, expect delays on the downside. 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With the latest traffic, I'm Samantha Diaz.
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0: There's Tyler Shaw with you at 7:22. And, oh, look at that. We haven't done these in a while. The really, really fun facts. With our new and improved fun fact music, fun facts. Apparently, is it over yet? Rocco, we got to fix that, make that shorter. Amnesia. Did you know amnesia has afflicted more television characters than any other medical condition? I believe that. I think it happens every month on Family Guy.
1: Mrs. Griffin, I'm afraid your husband has amnesia.
2: Oh, my God. Is it permanent?
1: Well, there's no telling for sure. His memory could return in days, weeks, years, or never. Or weeks.
0: One-third of people claim they can't snap their fingers. Well, good. It's kind of rude anyway. I mean, at what point do you snap your fingers at somebody? Unless, you know, you're not clapping and you're snapping for, you know, hey, bravo. But when you're snapping at people, that's just wrong. You don't want to do that. And only 10% of people do not have a joke memorized. So 90% of people do have a good joke memorized. That's fantastic. But for those 10%, I'll give you a good one to have in your back pocket. What's the definition of a will? It's a dead giveaway. Huh? It's pretty good. You know, it's funny. Being prepared makes life a whole lot easier. Like telling jokes. You know, whether it's having one ready or having the right plan when it's time to sell your home. That's why the only agent I recommend, Rob Golfy and the Golfy team. 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

0: traffic.
1: It remains to be a good run in terms of collisions and closures, not spotting anything major on the go as you're currently heading out. It really is a smooth drive currently on the QEW, both Toronto bound and Fort Erie bound. The 406 also looking good as well. Where you will find delays, it's on our in-town routes, of course, and through the Welland Canal. A few of our bridges are currently unavailable. Glendale Highway 20 and Main Street, also Clearance Street, is currently raised. If you're on the Burlington Skyway, Toronto bound, expect delays on the downside. 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With the latest traffic, I'm Samantha Diaz.
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2: Good morning, I'm Wendy Gray. Not only is the Niagara region still under a yellow heat warning, we may also see and smell smoke later today. Environment Canada says the temperature will reach 32 degrees with the humidex at 41. The agency also warns air quality may be reduced because of smoke from hundreds of wildfires burning in northern Ontario. Prepare to see a spike in gas prices today. According to Affordable Energy .ca, the price of regular could jump 8 cents across southern Ontario. Gas prices are reacting to an increase in tensions in the Middle East. Roughly 70 units of a condo complex that collapsed twice in 2023 in Welland are about to be occupied. Councillor John Chiocchio represents that area and is excited the city cleared approval to occupy the Prince Charles Drive building. He's confident in efforts made to make it safe. He says the location is perfect along the Welland Recreational Trail since most people want to live by the water. A Toronto man has been charged with manslaughter after a St. Catharines man died of a drug overdose. A 37-year-old man died in January. Police identified a suspect who was arrested during a traffic stop yesterday. Taking a quick look at sports and World Cup action, Spain shut down France 2-0. Spain will meet the winner of today's Argentina and England match in the World Cup final. The region is under a yellow warning for heat, a mix of sun and cloud today, a slight chance of showers this afternoon with the risk of a thunderstorm, local smoke late this morning and this afternoon, the high 32, the humidex 41. For more details on these and other local stories, check out 105theriver.ca.
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736. Good morning. Coming up next hour, let's see, 820. $100 in Lotto, 649 tickets could be yours. You win that. How can you not win the jackpot? A lot of tickets. You know, it's funny. We played this earlier, just a clip, earlier this week, because it was the number one song this week in 1995. And I said, should ask the boss to add it. And lo and behold, here it is.

0: 105.1, The River, Niagara's best music, number one from 1995 there this week. TLC and Waterfalls, 740 on the dot. Yeah, we got two weather alerts going on right now in case you missed the memo. Air quality, those forest fires from up north. The smoke is coming down and affecting us, making things a little bit hazy and a little bit harder to breathe. And as well, of course, the heat, in case you haven't stepped outside of your air-conditioned palace.
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0: So Marvel building excitement for Avengers Doomsday. Robert Downey Jr., Chris Evans, Chris Hemsworth reuniting in a new video message, teasing the film as the franchise's most epic installment yet. I would say so. Nearly 3-hour runtime. That's when you got to get the VIP seats. You got to do it. And you got to get a refill on the popcorn. Absolutely. That's why you get the large. But we have to wait until December 18th. Taylor Swift and Travis Kelce, are we still doing the wedding thing? Oh, the dog, the mystery dog. Yeah, we talked about that. Where'd this dog come from? Well, they've had it for nearly a year and have kept it under wraps until now. We first spotted it just after the wedding, walking down the steps from their private jet. Nobody knows what the dog's name is, though. Still waiting to find out. And Justin Baldoni and Blake Lively, their legal battle continues. After This Is Us, Baldoni is challenging Lively's request for $8 million in legal fees. This thing's never going to end.
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1: River traffic.
2: We still have problems on the go in the Welland area at Prince Charles and Shaw Street. Keep that in mind. That collision is tying things up. 406, though, into and out of Welland looking good. You will encounter some construction delays on the 140 in both directions through 58A and right down to Forks Road. Collision enclosure free along the QEW from Fort Erie through to St. Catharines and right over to the Burlington Skyway. The Skyway itself remains heavy to roundabout, especially on the downside. If you are Niagara bound, though, it's clear. 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With the latest traffic, I'm Samantha Diaz.
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0: There's Jets. You're going to be my girl, 750, 105.1 The River. Good morning. 24 feels like 34, but it will get much hotter later on.
1: Yeah.
0: Was at Costco yesterday, cooling off in the dairy section, as I often do. Did you ever do that? Just stay in there for about 10 minutes? Ah, I'll just be over here by the eggs. But I should have just parked at home and walked over. Why was it so insanely busy yesterday? You know, even the guys working at Costco was like, I don't know what's going on. Normally when it rains, that's when it gets busy. But it was bright and sunny. Maybe everybody wanted to cool off. But that the sampling wasn't that strong either. There was a poor lady at the sampling station at Costco, and nobody was coming near her. Nobody. You know what she was sampling? Kale salad. Kale salad. I was like, no thanks. No thanks. But the Greek yogurt, that was pretty busy. But the pierogi station was nuts. The pierogi station was so bad, you couldn't even get near it. People were camping out for the pierogi sampling. They couldn't make them fast enough. And do you ever see where people take one, two, three samples and just walk them all over, feeding the whole family? It's like, for Pete's sakes, buy a bag and make them at home, you cheapskate.
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Coming up at 8:20, $100 in Lotto 649 tickets could be yours. 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

0: traffic.
1: We also do have some ongoing delays if you're making your way out on the QEW, just Toronto bound approaching the Burlington Skyway. The Skyway itself, Toronto bound, is really starting to slow. You'll find delays on the downside. 406 clear top to bottom. Still seeing that construction on the 140 from 58A to Forks Road. And on our in-town routes through the Welland Canal, we're also still dealing with delays through Prince Charles and Shaw Street. However, that collision has cleared out of the way. This is just some residual volume. At the border into and out of the U.S., so far, so good. 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With the latest traffic, I'm Samantha Diaz.
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3: Good morning, I'm Linda Gray. The Niagara region remains under a yellow heat warning. Environment Canada says the temperature will reach 32 degrees today with the humidex at 41. On top of the heat and humidity, the region may see and smell smoke later today because of hundreds of wildfires burning in northern Ontario. Brace yourself for higher gas prices today. According to affordableenergy.ca, the price of regular could jump 8 cents today across southern Ontario. Gas prices are reacting to an increase in tensions in the Middle East. A Welland city councillor is excited 70 rooms of a condo complex on Prince Charles Drive will soon be occupied. John Chiocchio believes the building is stronger now after it collapsed twice in 2023, and the city has approved people to move in. He loves the location on the Welland Recreational Trail and says further development along that vital waterway is important. Meanwhile, a proposed residential complex of six-story apartment buildings on Barrack Road in Port Colborne is not sitting well with people living in the area. There's concerns of increased traffic and losing the small-town feel. Developer Dunsire Properties says there's a greater market for renting instead of buying. Taking a quick look at sports and World Cup action, Spain shut down France 2-0. Spain will meet the winner of today's Argentina and England match in the World Cup final. The region is under a yellow warning for heat, a mix of sun and cloud today, a slight chance of showers this afternoon, and the risk of a thunderstorm. Local smoke late this morning and this afternoon. The high 32, the humidex 41. For more details on these and other local stories, check out 105theriver.com.
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0: It's Bruno Mars. I just might. 105.1 The River. It's 8:09. It's a hot one today. We got that air quality warning in effect. So the kids got to stay inside and play video games. It's just the way it is. It is Wednesday. Wednesday, humpity hump day. Too late to restart the week. Too early to pretend you worked hard all week. It's just the way it is. National Hot Dog Day. It's the third Wednesday in July. Did you know that? I had no idea till now. I didn't realize it moved around like that. Well, it's good, right? I mean, it's too hot to spark up the oven. Don't want to be making lasagna on a day like today, but you can boil hot dogs, you can barbecue them, maybe get one off the gas, off the rollers at the gas station. It's always chancy. You know, whenever I'm asked what I want in my hot dog, I do defer to Clint Eastwood in Dirty Harry.
1: You know what makes me really sick to my stomach?
2: What?
1: It's watching you stuff your face with those hot dogs. Nobody, I mean nobody, puts ketchup on a hot dog.
0: That's right. That's right, Clint. Nobody puts ketchup on a hot dog. And it was on this day in 1988, greatest Christmas movie ever released.
3: Who are you, then?
4: Just a fly in the ointment, Hans. The monkey in the wrench.
3: Do you really think you have a chance against us, Mr. Cowboy?
4: Yippee-ki-yay.
0: Yippee-ki-yay. Almost heard the rest of that part there. You know, Frank Sinatra turned down the role of John McClane. Frank Sinatra. He was 73 at the time. Still could have pulled it off. Coming up in minutes, your chance to win $100 in Lotto 649 tickets.
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0: traffic. 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Or directly with your municipality after this date.
1: Good morning. We are dealing with a current problem on the go at North Service Road just near Centennial Parkway. So if you're trying to get onto the QEW ramps, you will find this problem. This is right near the Burlington Skyway. Toronto bound on the Skyway, slow going, especially on the downside. 406 clear top to bottom. Same with 58. At the border, about a 15-minute delay now into and out of the U.S. across the board. And through the Welland Canal, all of our bridges are available except Highway 20, Main Street, and Mellonby Avenue. All those are currently raised or raising soon. 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With the latest traffic, I'm Samantha Diaz.
0: Mike Allen is a legit juggler, just like his life. Three things in the air and everyone waiting for the crash. Mike Allen, 5:30 to 9 on 105.1 The River.

0: 1051 The River, Niagara's best music. It's 8:20, and this is when we do two things. We're doing two things right now, because I just found out NiagaraBigDeals.ca, the big deal of the week, and it's only good until tomorrow at midnight. Yeah, where you can guess. It's Harvey's. It's Harvey's. I know. I'm excited about that. Love the Harvey's, right? The big Harv fries, gravy. You can get a $25 gift certificate to Harvey's. This is the Montrose Road location. 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Yeah, get a couple of those, right? Don't want to be cooking on a day like today. And you get it at NiagaraBigDeals.ca, but only today and tomorrow. And you know what else we got going on? $100 and 649 tickets. Gold ball jackpot, $30 million. And you can try to win if you haven't won in the past 31 days and can answer a skill testing question. In fact, the category is Die Hard. The question is so easy, not even giving it out, just the category. Because it came out on this day in 1988. So we're going with that. Caller 10, first chance to try and win the tickets, 905-374-1051.
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1: Hi.
0: Hey, who's this?
1: I'm called Darlene.
0: Hi, Darlene. What you doing this morning?
1: Just driving to work.
0: Yeah, it sounds like you're going. So you're going to be somewhere air conditioned, I hope.
1: Yes, I am.
0: Not working outside on a day like today. Well, Darlene, you are caller number 10.
1: Awesome.
0: I know, right? We're almost there. The category is Die Hard. Are you familiar with this movie?
1: My husband is, but okay, we're going to give it a shot.
0: All right. Darlene, the question is Die Hard a Christmas movie?
1: No.
0: That's right. It's not. It's not a Christmas movie. It was made in July. I don't care if the theme is all around Christmas. I agree with you 100%. And you know what that means, Darlene?
1: I won.
0: You won! You got $100 in Lotto 649 tickets. Congrats!
1: Awesome. Thanks so much.
0: You are very welcome. And I realize Darlene and I may be in the minority on this one, but I do not think that Die Hard is a Christmas movie, regardless of what the rest of my family thinks. But Darlene has got $100 in Lotto 649 tickets. Good luck tonight. The draw, $30 million. Nobody won the Lotto Max, by the way, so that is going to be $15 million on Friday. We'll have $100 in Lotto Max tickets to give away Friday morning. And by the way, we're now above the 600 million mark at the Mega Millions in the States there. So, I don't know. I might have to spend the $8 and cross the border. That's now at $672 million. Like, what is that? A billion Canadian?

0: traffic.
1: Good morning. We are dealing with a current problem on the go at North Service Road just near Centennial Parkway. So if you're trying to get onto the QEW ramps, and you will find this problem. This is right near the Burlington Skyway. Toronto bound on the Skyway, slow going, especially on the downside. 406 clear top to bottom. Same with 58. At the border, about a 15-minute delay now into and out of the U.S. across the board. And through the Welland Canal, all of our bridges are available except Highway 20, Main Street, and Mellonby Avenue. All those are currently raised or raising soon. 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With the latest traffic, I'm Samantha Diaz.
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2: Good morning, I'm Wendy Gray. Not only is the Niagara region still under a yellow heat warning, we may also see and smell smoke later today. Environment Canada says the temperature will reach 32 degrees with a humidex at 41. The agency also warns air quality may be reduced because of smoke from hundreds of wildfires burning in northern Ontario. Prepare to see a spike in gas prices today. According to affordableenergy.ca, the price of regular could jump 8 cents across southern Ontario. Gas prices are reacting to an increase in tensions in the Middle East. Roughly 70 units of a condo complex that collapsed twice in 2023 in Welland are about to be occupied. Councillor John Chiocchio represents that area and is excited the city cleared approval to occupy the Prince Charles Drive building. He's confident in efforts made to make it safe. He says the location is perfect along the Welland Recreational Trail since most people want to live by the water. A Toronto man has been charged with manslaughter after a St. Catharines man died of a drug overdose. A 37-year-old man died in January. Police identified a suspect who was arrested during a traffic stop yesterday. Taking a quick look at sports and World Cup action, Spain shut down France 2-0. Spain will meet the winner of today's Argentina and England match in the World Cup final. The region is under a yellow warning for heat, a mix of sun and cloud today, a slight chance of showers this afternoon with the risk of a thunderstorm, local smoke late this morning and this afternoon, the high 32, the humidex 41. For more details on these and other local stories, check out 105theriver.ca.
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0: 105.1 The River, Olivia Rodrigo, drop dead, 841. Good morning. You know about the air quality, right? We got that. It's not that great today because of the forest fires in northwestern Ontario. Blowing our way. So if you're feeling a bit wheezy and it's like, now you know why. And the heat, of course, making things just stay inside. Just stay inside. Do you turn the AC on? Like, this? Does that filter the air? Do we need an air filter? Need somebody to explain that one to me. All right. I know what we're doing.
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2: News has never been softer.
0: Got off track there a little bit. Let's see. Meghan Markle is going to appear as a guest judge on MasterChef Australia July 26th, where she'll challenge the contestants to create a dish inspired by seasonal ingredients and personal stories. Well, before the episode even airs, some viewers are very upset. They're boycotting. They're threatening to boycott, saying why someone who isn't a professional chef is judging a cooking competition. Because she's a celebrity and she's in the news all the time. Isn't that why? You know, whether people like you or despise you, if you're in the news, people are going to watch because they want to hear. They want to see if she's going to screw up. Because here's the thing. Meghan Markle, she got a daytime Emmy nomination for her Netflix lifestyle show With Love, Meghan. It features Meghan cooking, gardening, entertaining, chatting with celebrity guests, right? Just after the show was not renewed for another season. So it's kind of a pretty interesting Hollywood comeback moment.
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1: Get on the voters list for the October 26th municipal election at registertovoteon.ca by August 12th. 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
2: As you're making your way out currently, you'll still find delays along the QEW on the approach to the Burlington Skyway. We still have a collision as well out at North Service Road and Centennial Parkway, which is right near the QEW ramps. Keep that in mind. Burlington Skyway still going Toronto bound on the downside. 406 clear top to bottom. No issues on 58 into and out of Thorold and a good run elsewhere. At the border, though, you'll find a 15-minute delay across the board into and out of the U.S. Are you a unionized construction worker, member of the Ontario Building Trades? 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With the latest traffic, I'm Samantha Diaz.
0: He's been doing this for decades, and he's almost figured it out. Eventually, he'll figure it out. Mike Allen, 5:30 to 9 on 105.1 The River.

0: Ed Sheeran, 105.1 The River, 852. I'm Mike Allen. Things working out pretty good today. I'm going to be at Midas for their big Midas Spark program, giving away a refurbished vehicle to a member of the community, which is really nice. The Sarah handing over the keys. There's going to be a barbecue, some live music, and we'll be there handing out the swag from 10 till 2, 387 Ontario Street in St. Catharines. It's 8:53. I got a boogie. I got to get over there pretty soon. And then after that, of course, I got to watch the England game, England and Argentina. Who's going to go through and play Spain for the World Cup final on Sunday? Oh, man. Am I the only one with the England car flag? I have not seen any others. People have said, hey, yeah, we're going to take it this year. It's like, well, England hasn't won since 1966. So if they do, good on them. I'm not betting on it. I think they're the long shot. Spain right now is the favorite to win it all. But it is going to be fun this afternoon. Carly Kincaid is coming in after 9 o'clock. I'm Mike Allen. Tell your dog I said hi.
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1: Waking up next to you. Friday night, let me take you out. Show downtown what it's all about. Something kinda like we used to do. Break out the heels, break out the dress. As beautiful as when we first met.

On the River Niagara's best music. Hello, good morning. Thanks for being here. I'm Carly Kincaid. Smoking hot today, a high of 30. We may get some showers, but it's still going to be 30. Let's be real. It's warm. The weekend earned it. 105.1, The River.

0: at the River. There's a family fun fair happening this Saturday at Willoughby Manor. So it's for the entire family to go and check out. 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It's all right there. Talk Runaway to Mars next.
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0: Mike Allen gives away $100 in Lotto 649 tickets on Wednesdays and $100 in Lotto Max tickets on Fridays. So be listening for your chance to be our next big winner. Now, I want you to swing over to 105theriver.ca because we've got the River News poll and it's a new question. So if you haven't weighed in on this one, do. Completely unofficial, but we want to know what you think. The question, Niagara West MP Dean Allison wants people hurt by COVID-19 vaccines to tell their stories in a September inquiry. So how do you feel about this? You've got a bunch of different options. Absolutely, it's about time. No way vaccines work. Regardless of stories, it's a waste of time. Or you can say skeptical, but I will listen. So go weigh in. We're curious to know what you think. And Weezer is next.
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Toy Story 5, it's Taylor Swift. I knew it. I knew you. 105.1 The River, we're going to be hanging out today at Midas in St. Catharines. So Mike Allen is going to be down there right away, just after 10 o'clock. So you can pop by, say hey to him on Ontario Street. There's a free barbecue lunch, live music, and it's all celebrating a local community member who will receive a new refurbished vehicle courtesy of the Midas Spark program and 105.1 The River. So go say hey at Midas in St. Catharines starting at 10.

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Are you planning a not-for-profit event this summer? 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Armin Van Buren and Trevor Guthrie, this is what it feels like. 105 won the river.

0: 1051 The River. Well, how much do you post on social media? Some people post a ton, and I know some of those people, and some have never really posted much. Well, more than half of people surveyed say that they're posting less than they did 5 years ago, and a lot are being much more selective about what they share. I think I'm one of those people. I did post more, and now it's like, could I be bothered? Well, the biggest reason that a lot of people are pulling back, political arguments, endless doom scrolling, and concerns about privacy. I think for me, it's all about the doom scrolling.
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12: Hey, you bet. It is Mike Allen enjoying this lovely warm weather outside here because we're over at Midas, 387 Ontario Street in St. Catharines, and we hope you can come by as well. We're going to be here till 2 o'clock handing out the

0: like and what are you doing for lunch? You definitely do not want to be cooking inside today. Even sparking up the grill, you could do that, or come down to Midas, 387 Ontario Street. We got the burgers, we got the hot dogs on. It's all complimentary. We got some live music. It's all part of Midas Project Spark. 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It's refurbished by Midas, and that vehicle will be given away today. 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

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So Saturday and Sunday, 11 until 5 both days. It's a great opportunity to go and discover original artwork. 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

0: Bruno Mars, Risk It All, 105.1 The River. I'm Carly Kincaid, and I just saw that today is National Pet Fire Safety Day. 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
4: Hey, it's Mike Allen at Midas, 387 Ontario Street in St. Catharines till 2 o'clock today. Are you hungry? Could you eat? Yeah, barbecue's getting sparked up. That's going to be going on till 2. Got the complimentary burgers and dogs, some live music, and it's all for Midas Project Spark. And you say, what's that? What's Project Spark? It's something great that Midas does in the community. Take refurbished cars, and they give them to single parents or veterans. Like Emily in Ontario, 4 kids, forced to move. Her car broke down. Midas steps up and restored a Nissan Altima for her and got her back on the road. That's what the people, the independent owners of Midas shops do here in Ontario. They help the people in their community. Help out as well. Come on down and see us. Midas Project Spark. Barbecue's on. Come see us. 387 Ontario Street in St. Catharines till 2 o'clock. I'm Mike Allen for 105.1 The River.

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0: Charlotte Cardin, 105.1 The River. I saw something online talking about Eurovision and speculating over who Canada could send to Eurovision, and her name popped up, so you never know. I'm Carly Kincaid. Do you play a lot of Monopoly? I love Monopoly. It can go on for a very long time, so you have to prepare when you bring out that board game. But now Netflix has greenlit a competition series based on the game. It's supposed to premiere sometime next year. 12 players will compete on a life-sized game board for a $2 million prize. And Netflix has already opened a casting call for potential players. I'm going to need that information.
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7: Yeah, it's Mike Allen at Midas, 387 Ontario Street in St. Catharines. Here till 2 o'clock, we're giving away a car at 1:30. Can you believe it? Yes, at Midas, Ontario Street in St. Catharines, giving away a car at 1:30. It's all part of Midas Project Spark, where they give away refurbished cars to single parents or veterans. And today, I just found out it's a Lincoln MKX. Lincoln MKX. Some lucky person going to be taking that home. Somebody in the community who really, really needs it. Donated by the Vehicle Exchange, Midas then refurbishes the vehicle and they throw in a 2-year extended warranty. And we'll find out who is going to be driving that home today at 1:30. Got the barbecue getting underway. Burgers, hot dogs. Come see us at Midas, 387 Ontario Street in St. Catharines. I'm Mike Allen for 105.1 The River.
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2: Hey, it's Mike Allen over at Midas in St. Catharines, 387 Ontario Street, here today till 2 o'clock. And you know what? We're giving away a car. Yeah, a car. It's all part of the Midas Project Spark initiative, where refurbished cars are given to single parents and veterans. And I see it's a Lincoln MKX. Yeah, somebody in the community who really needs it is going to be driving it home today. We're handing over the keys at 1:30. And it was donated by the Vehicle Exchange and then refurbished by Midas, who then says, you know what else we can do? We can do a 2-year extended warranty on that as well. So it just shows what the Vicky and the gang here at Midas 387 Ontario Street in St. Catharines are doing to give back to the community. So come on by and see the big giveaway at 1:30. We got the barbecue just getting underway. Got a live band. There's going to be lots of fun here. Come see us, 387 Ontario Street, Midas in St. Catharines. Mike Allen, 1051 The River.
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0: 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I'm Carly Kincaid. Kind of a big day in my house. Well, not really, but my son, he finished summer school. So put him in summer school just to kind of be ahead of the game as he goes into high school. So he wasn't overly excited about it, but he did it. Today's the final day, and now he actually gets to start summer vacation.
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2: Good afternoon, I'm Jeff Waterfield. The Niagara region continuing to see the effects of northwestern Ontario forest fires with smoke in the air. Environment Canada says the poor air quality may last until tomorrow in some areas and warns smoke inhalation symptoms include throat irritation, headache, and cough. Bank of Canada holding its key interest rate steady at 2.25% for a sixth consecutive decision. Governor Tiff Macklem saying this morning economic growth is slowly picking up and inflation projected to ease gradually.
3: The other thing is that the U.S. economy is strong. That is creating strong foreign demand for our exports. Businesses are, in some cases like aluminum, businesses are finding new markets in Europe, for example.
2: The bank projects global GDP growth will slow to 2.75% this year. The medical community has come a long way since the days of open-heart surgery to current angiography technology. Niagara Health just opened a new state-of-the-art angiography suite at the Murata Family Hospital using an X-ray system giving exceptional precision. Over to Port Colborne, where residents are opposing a proposed residential complex of six-story apartment buildings on Barrack Road. Cameron Clem lives on Hillcrest Road and addressed City Council recently about a housing shortage.
4: There's not a housing shortage. Your development in behind on Hillcrest, there's a whole bunch of empty units. There is an affordable housing shortage, but there is not a housing shortage. And there is apartments for rent everywhere in Port Colborne. If you go to all the apartment buildings.
2: Developer Dunshire Property says there's a greater market for renting instead of buying. A look at sports. It's England and defending FIFA champion Argentina this afternoon in FIFA World Cup action semifinal play. The weather today, chance of afternoon showers, seeing a little bit of smoke. Humidity at around 39. Tonight, smoke down to 20. Tomorrow, more widespread smoke from the forest fires, feeling like 34. For more details on these stories, check out 105theriver.ca.
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1051 The River. 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Going on until 2 o'clock this afternoon. Mike Allen is hanging out. There's a free barbecue, live music, and it's celebrating a local community member who will receive a new refurbished vehicle courtesy of the Midas Spark program and 1051 The River. So go pop down to Midas on Ontario Street and enjoy a barbecue.

Let Me Love You, Justin Bieber, 105.1 The River. Do you like scary movies like A Nightmare on Elm Street? Because if you do, you're going to love this. Paramount Pictures

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6: Oh, yes, Mike Allen at Midas, 387 Ontario Street in St. Catharines. Going to be here till 2. We got lots of swag to give away. But before that, coming up at 1:30, giving away a car, a refurbished car. It's all part of Midas Project Spark. And here's the deal. Single parents, veterans, this is who the cars are given to help them with their lives. You know, they've gone through some hard times, and I'll tell you what, Midas steps up to the plate here, and the car has been donated by Vehicle Exchange, refurbished by Midas, and you know what else they did? They stepped up, 2-year extended warranty. Fantastic. And we'll find out who is going to be taking that. 1:30 today, a Lincoln MKX. It is a beaut. You'd never know it was refurbished. Come down and see it and be part of the celebration at 1:30. Got the barbecue going on right now here at Midas, 387 Ontario Street, St. Catharines. I'm Mike Allen, 1051 The River.
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0: Making our way through the workday and the lunch hour, I'm Carly Kincaid. Well, this year marks the 175th anniversary of Harriet Tubman's arrival in St. Catharines. So, on Saturday the 25th, there will be the official launch of the first self-guided Black History Tour of downtown St. Catharines. There's going to be live entertainment, local speakers and vendors. It's just going to be a very cool sort of event that commemorates this important piece of history. You can find out more at 105theriver.ca. 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
3: Hey, you bet. It's Mike Allen over at Midas in St. Catharines, where 387 Ontario Street. And going to be here till 2 o'clock, but before that, giving away a car. Less than an hour from now, it's all part of Project Spark, where refurbished cars are given to single parents and veterans. And if you go to the Midas website, you see the stories. So many people that Project Spark from Midas has helped, like Kaylee with her son. They were living in a shelter, and she was trying to find employment. She did, needed a vehicle to help maintain her job, and Midas stepped up through Project Spark and got her that vehicle. So many people they've helped, and we'd love to have you come by the key ceremony where we're handing over. 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

Every Saturday starting at 2, Rick Dees counts down the 40 biggest songs of the week. I'm Carly Kincaid. Just got a text from Darlene. She says, a nice station you have. How very formal, and thank you. You can text anytime at 905-374-1051. Banks and Ranks and Rev, headphones, next.

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Megan Trainor, still don't care. 105.1 The River. 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Well, do you barbecue a lot? Because the average person has 13 grill days per year. I think that's low. However, some people do make some big mistakes when it comes to barbecuing. And we'll talk about those coming up. Now it's Shawn Mendes.

0: We barbecue a lot. Do you barbecue a lot? I mean, it's National Grilling Month, which makes good sense because it's summer, it's hot. We like to be outside, just throw stuff on the barbecue. Well, there are some really big sins that people will make when they're barbecuing, and they might not be the one barbecuing, but they are at a barbecue, like touching another person's grill without permission, not allowing the meat to rest before serving, opening the lid unnecessarily. I'm always opening the lid, okay? How about backseat grilling? It's like being a backseat driver, but you're telling someone how to cook on the barbecue.
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3: Yeah, it's Mike Allen, Midas. Midas is where we're at today, 387 Ontario Street in St. Catharines. Going to be here till 2 o'clock, but coming up in just a few minutes at 1:30, somebody is going to be taking home a Lincoln MKX. And you're going, what's going on? Giving away a car? Yeah, it's all part of Midas Project Spark, where refurbished cars are given to single parents or veterans. And this vehicle, donated by Vehicle Exchange, and then was refurbished by Midas. And then they went the extra mile and said, you know what? We'll throw in a 2-year extended warranty to make sure you're okay. And they take care of people who really need help in the community. And that's how Vicky and the gang here at Midas in St. Catharines on Ontario Street give back. We got a barbecue going on as well. So if you're hungry, feeling a little peckish, we got a complimentary barbecue, some burgers, some sausages. That's going on right now. Come see us. And the big giveaway happening at 1:30 Midas, Ontario Street in St. Catharines. 1051 The River.
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The countdown is officially over, and the world has officially landed right in the six. 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

0: 1051 at the River. I'm Carly Kincaid. I was talking to my kids. We were in the car, and I don't even know what we were talking about, but I said something about opposition. And my son, who's 14, I mean, because clearly he knows everything about the English language, he said, people don't say opposition anymore. They say ops. And I looked at him and I said, I'm an adult. I'll say opposition.
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2: What a great day we had here at Midas, 387 Ontario Street, St. Catharines. And I'll tell you, Vicky and the gang just giving back to the community. 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It's just, come on out, enjoy the barbecue, have some burgers, have some sausages. Absolutely complimentary. You know, live music playing. Of course, Midas Project Spark, where somebody in the community receives a refurbished vehicle that was donated by Vehicle Exchange and then refurbished by Midas, because that's what they do. Did you know about the Midas Project Spark campaign? I did not know about this until today, and they even throw in a 2-year extended warranty for people that really need it in the community, like single parents, veterans, those that really need it. Midas steps up and helps out. 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Midas, 387 Ontario Street, St. Catharines. I'm Mike Allen for 105.1 The River.
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0: Raven Lynae, Love Me Not, 105.1 The River. I'm Carly Kincaid. That's it. That's all for me. I'm out. Thank you for being here. The River's Office Party home stretch is next. Couple hours commercial and talk free so you can wrap up your workday and make your way home. To get you there, Noah Kahn and JP Sachs and Alessia Cara is next.
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Way you got me all in my head. From Lake Ontario to Lake Erie. I don't know what I'm crying for. This is Niagara's best music. 105.1 The River.

That fantasy. From King Street to the Lakeshore, the Global Party is officially rocking Lake Ontario. Fans from every corner of the planet are converging on Toronto and beyond. Thanks for being here, and thanks for listening to 105.1 The River.

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0: traffic.
1: The QEW Niagara Bound is stop and go along the Burlington Skyway Bridge through to about 50 Road before that finally opens up on the way through to the Falls, and I'm not seeing any issues along the 406 southbound between St. Catharines and Welland. Along the Welland Canal, all bridges are currently available to traffic, and we're not seeing any delays on the way into the United States or on the way back into Canada. 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And that's the latest traffic. I'm Dan Tashrow. 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
2: 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That's NiagaraBigDeals.ca.
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3: Good afternoon, I'm Jeff Waterfield. An orange level air quality warning has been issued for the Niagara region by Environment Canada due to the wildfire smoke from northwestern Ontario. Common symptoms of too much exposure include eye irritation, also nose, throat or lungs, also coughing, headache or dizziness. The region's Public Health Committee supporting a request not to move the Reardon Street shelter in St. Catharines to the Bunting and Dunkirk area for the time being. Community Services Commissioner Henry Koenig said they work with people in areas where shelters are placed.
4: We have seen some really good impact from the Heart Hub program that's been implemented. So for individuals who are really struggling with addiction issues, mental health related issues.
3: However, during Monday's St. Catharines Council meeting, resident Kristen Audette expressed concern for her son.
5: Stepping on anything or picking up something or, as my son says, getting kidnapped or stepping on a needle. Like, he's scared. He's 10. He doesn't want to go play at that park anymore.
3: The Public Health Committee agreed to support more public engagement, security measures, and better supports for homeless people. Another man has been arrested in relation to the human trafficking of a woman in Niagara. On Saturday, police arrested 18-year-old Chandra Richards of Port Colborne at the Trudeau Airport in Montreal. Police are looking for other victims, adding he goes by the name Saint, a known event promoter in southern Ontario. Bank of Canada holding its key interest rate steady at 2.25% for a sixth consecutive decision. Governor Tiff Macklem expects inflation to ease gradually. He credits Canadians for their shopping habits and businesses adjusting to U.S. tariffs. A look at sports. England and defending FIFA champion Argentina playing now in FIFA semifinal play. The weather tonight, widespread smoke down to 20. Tomorrow, more smoke up to 31. Friday, sun and cloud, maybe showers up to 27. For more details on these stories, take a look at 105theriver.ca.
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I hope you are having a fantastic afternoon, staying cool and not breathing in too much of that wildfire smoky air. Just after 4 o'clock, Brad Nash joining you for the next few hours. Yesterday, I had the dinner idea for you of mac and cheese. Today, another dinner idea. Again, maybe not the the most healthy choice, but a delicious choice nonetheless. We'll discuss that in just a little bit. Music on the way from Bruno Mars, also Young Bombs and Aloe Black, Alicia Keys to get to. Walk Off the Earth as well. It's Niagara's best music. 105.1 The River.

Jazz. 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Thorold, Welland, anywhere. Niagara's best music is right here, 105.1 The River.

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1: QEW Niagara Bound continues to be backed up around Fruitland Road before that finally opens up on the way through to the falls. And I am seeing an ongoing crash at Highway 140 just before the 406 traffic circle in Welland. Along the Welland Canal, the Lakeshore Road and Glendale Avenue bridges are both unavailable to traffic, and there's no ongoing issues on the way into the United States or on the way back into Canada. There's no better place to service your car than Active Green and Ross. 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And that's the latest traffic. I'm Dan Tashero.
0: Bringing Niagara's best music to Virgil. We're 105.1 The River. Can be a

0: And it's like bite, squirt. Like I have to have lots of mustard in every bite. For my wife, it's potato chips. She crumbles up potato chips and puts them in her hot dog. And that's how we roll at our house. What about you? Is it ketchup, mustard, relish, barbecue sauce, mayonnaise, chili? Is it onions, pickles, sauerkraut? A lot of people put sauerkraut on their hot dogs. Cheese, chips like my wife, chip dip. I know some people that put cream cheese on their hot dogs as well. Yeah, lots of choices and lots of ways to enjoy a fairly quick meal if you're looking for something quick today. It is National Hot Dog Day. Hanging for Harry Styles, Bruno Mars, also something from Alicia Keys right after this.
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0: traffic.
1: There is some congestion on the QEW Niagara bound between Ontario and Victoria Avenue. We're also dealing with an ongoing crash on Highway 140 just before the 406 traffic circle in Welland. Along the Welland Canal, all bridges are currently available to traffic, and I'm not seeing any issues on the way into the United States or on the way back into Canada. Looking for a little excitement? Raft the Ottawa River with the Wilderness Tours. All the excitement you can handle from mile to wild, they just five and up. WildernessTours.com. And that's the latest traffic. I'm Dan Toshiro.
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0: traffic.
1: The QEW Niagara bound dealing with its usual stop-and-go volume around Fruitland Road before that finally opens up on the way through to the falls. We're also dealing with an ongoing crash in St. Catharines at 4th Avenue just before Loth Street. Expect some delays on Highway 140 approaching the 406 traffic circle in Welland because of an ongoing collision, and along the Welland Canal, all bridges are currently available to traffic. 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And that's the latest traffic. I'm Dan Tashiro.
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0: Remaining warm into this evening and overnight tonight with a low of 22 degrees. Still dealing with some Northern Ontario wildfire smoke across Niagara as well. Tomorrow will be the last extreme heat day for this week anyway. Sunny, 30 will feel like 35. And then we kind of ease off a little bit on the temperatures. Daytime highs Friday and into the weekend will be around 27 degrees. It's Brett Ness. We're coming up on 5 o'clock with River News and a check of traffic for you at 5. Meghan Trainor ahead, Ed Sheeran, One Direction, Taylor Swift. 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

0: traffic.
1: The QEW Niagara bound continues to be backed up around Fruitland Road before that finally opens up on the way through to the falls, and we are still dealing with that ongoing crash on Highway 140 approaching the 406 traffic circle in Welland. In St. Catharines, eastbound at 4th Avenue just before Loth, there is an ongoing crash and all bridges along the Welland Canal are currently available to traffic. 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And that's the latest traffic. I'm Dan Tashro.
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3: Good afternoon. I'm Jeff Waterfield. A reminder from Environment Canada to be mindful of health conditions due to the smoke in Niagara from wildfires. It'll possibly last to Friday. City of St. Catharines is closing its outdoor pools and sports fields and canceling outdoor activities and events. A plan to move the Reardon Street shelter in St. Catharines to a site near Bunting and Dunkirk Streets has been put on pause by the region's Public Health Committee. The Reardon Street site is closing at year-end to be used for housing. Health Committee Chair Joyce Morocco expressed frustration yesterday.
4: I have to honestly tell you that nobody is willing to step up and provide us with any properties to move our shelter on Main Street and Summer Street in Niagara Falls. And I think the same thing goes for Welland. We are at a crisis.
3: Councillor Jackie Lindell spoke for people living near the proposed site.
5: That take their kids to school 850 meters away. Businesses that just opened brand new and expanded into St. Catharines in that area. Businesses that are trying to sell property. Owners who have owned that land since Meatland was there.
3: Community Services Chair Henry Koenig says they've looked at 190 sites. Some good news from Niagara Health and for anyone needing cardiac medical attention. Niagara Health just opened a new state-of-the-art angiography suite at the Murata Family Hospital, enhancing diagnostic and treatment of heart disease. It's meant to give doctors high-quality x-rays with exceptional precision. Police in Windsor say a dozen cases of vandalism on railway tracks over the past several months created a serious risk of train derailment. Say they're investigating video footage from April that showed two suspects throwing rocks at a moving Via Rail train. Sports: Steve Yzerman abruptly stepping down as general manager of the Detroit Red Wings today. The weather tonight: widespread smoke in Niagara down to 20. Tomorrow, more smoke up to 31. Friday, sun and cloud, maybe showers up to 27. For more details on these stories, check out 105theriver.ca.
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After 5 o'clock, it's Brett Ness, and it's that time of year where the insect population is at its peak, and some of those creepy crawlies get into the house sometimes. But it is recommended that for certain bugs, although the initial reaction as soon as you see them would be to squash them, you may not want to kill them, okay? You may want to let them live. Maybe make the effort to put them outside. I'll explain in just a little bit. Music on the way from Ed Sheeran, Meghan Trainor, One Direction. And here's Taylor Swift. Niagara's best music is 105.1 The River.

0: Like you, he knows what it's like to be stuck waiting at the train tracks, a Welland Canal Bridge, and an international border crossing all on the same day.
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0: traffic.
1: The QEW Niagara Bound is seeing some congestion around Fruitland Road before that finally opens up on the way through to the falls, and we are still dealing with that ongoing crash at Highway 140 approaching the 406 traffic circle in Welland. It does look like the earlier crash that we had at 4th Avenue in St. Catharines has since been cleared, and along the Welland Canal, all bridges are currently available to traffic. If you're on the way into the United States, I'm not seeing any issues, and it is smooth sailing on the way back into Canada as well. Monte Carlo Winds is excited to welcome you, whether you're planning a special occasion or a corporate meeting. 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And that's the latest traffic. I'm Dan Tashero.
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0: Niagara's best music, 105.1 The River with Brett Ness. It's the middle of July, and the insect population at its peak for the year right now. And, of course, once you see one of those bugs, creepy crawlies get in the house, your first reaction is probably to squash them, right? And that's my job. My house, I'm bug squasher guy, defender of the home from insects. But according to some biology experts, they say there are some bugs you shouldn't kill, but maybe preserve. Get them outside because it could cause more problems. Starting with an ant. See an ant in your kitchen, the first thing you want to do is just squish it, right? But the biology experts say squishing an ant actually makes your problem worse because when you squish it, they release pheromones. And that signals the other ants in the colony to come to its distress call. So you could end up with more ants than just the one. So what you should do is maybe try and get the ant outside, let it crawl up on a Kleenex and put it outside or catch it under a glass. Also, centipedes, especially if you find them in your basement. They say if you can survive the willies when you see one, let it go because they are like the great white shark of the bug world. They will eat all the other bugs in your basement. So you'll still have to have a centipede, of course, but all the other bugs will be gone. And if you listen to my mother, you should never squish a spider. Because when you squish a spider, that means it's going to rain. I don't think that's scientifically proven, but that was what she believed as well. So, you know, maybe just some suggestions. When you see the bugs, don't squish them right away. Maybe let them live. Maybe take them outside. Ed Sheeran's on the way. Meghan Trainor in One Direction right after this.
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0: traffic.
1: If you are headed Niagara bound on the QEW, there is some congestion around Fruitland Road. We're also seeing some slowdowns if you are headed Niagara bound on the QEW just after 7th. In Welland along Highway 140, approaching the 406 traffic circle, there is still that ongoing crash causing delays. And along the Welland Canal, the Carleton Street Bridge continues to be unavailable to traffic. 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And that's the latest traffic. I'm Dan Tashro.
0: As smooth as the creek. As exciting as the falls. It's Niagara's best music.

0: Niagara's best music, 105.1 The River. It's Brett Ness. That time once again in our afternoon to get to the celebrity buzz. And today we're talking about Lenny Kravitz. And he's probably the only person who works out in leather pants. But he might be onto something. In a new interview for Men's Health, he says, I perform on stage in leather pants. So those are the pants that I wear when I train as well. It also means that I can fit in a workout anytime, anywhere with my leather pants on. Lenny doesn't track his workouts either. He gauges his progress by his waist size, which is 28 inches right now. He says, if my pants are a little snug, I know I'm getting out of shape. I took the advice of my good friend Denzel Washington, who gave me this phrase, the pants don't lie. And oh yeah, by the way, Lenny Kravitz is now 62 years old. His longtime trainer says that Lenny is in better shape now than he's ever been, which is why I hate him. And there you are, your afternoon celebrity buzz. Hang in just a little bit. Music on the way from Ed Sheeran, Alessia Cara, Portugal the Man, and some Pink, too.
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0: traffic.
1: The QEW Niagara bound is smooth sailing once you get past about Fruitland Road and the 406 southbound. No ongoing issues between St. Catharines and Welland. I am seeing an ongoing crash at the intersection of Drummond Road and Dunn Street, causing delays in that area. And along the Welland Canal, all bridges are currently available to traffic. If you see anything that we missed, feel free to call or text 1-833-NOW-SLOW. 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

headed into another evening and overnight where we will not get much relief from the heat. Our low will be 22 degrees. Thursday, tomorrow, our fourth and final extreme heat day for this week. Anyways, it'll be 30 with a humidex of 35. And then by the time Friday gets here to kick off the weekend, we'll have daytime highs around 27 for Friday and into our upcoming weekend. Making our way to 6 o'clock, it's Brett Ness. Music on the way from Pink. Also, Alessia Cara, some Portugal the Man, and some Drake, too. It's Niagara's best music, 105.1 The River.

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0: traffic.
1: The QEW Niagara bound is smooth sailing once you get past about Fruitland Road and the 406 southbound. No ongoing issues between St. Catharines and Welland. I am seeing an ongoing crash at the intersection of Drummond Road and Dunn Street, causing delays in that area. And along the Welland Canal, all bridges are currently available to traffic. If you see anything that we missed, feel free to call or text 1-833-NOW-SLOW. 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And that's the latest traffic. I'm Dan Tashro.
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Just after 6 o'clock on this Wednesday evening, we are now over halfway through the work week and headed towards our weekend. Hard to believe it's the middle of July already. Hanging for Drake, Katy Perry, some Pink, and Alessia Cara to get to. It's Niagara's best music, 105.1 The River.

0: traffic. The QEW Niagara bound is smooth sailing once you get past about Fruitland Road and the 406 southbound. No ongoing issues between St. Catharines and Welland. I am seeing an ongoing crash at the intersection of Drummond Road and Dunn Street, causing delays in that area. And along the Welland Canal, all bridges are currently available to traffic. If you see anything that we missed, feel free to call or text 1-833-NOW-SLOW. 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I'm Dan Tashrow.
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Music 105.1 The River. It's Brett Ness, and hopefully you were smarter than me, which doesn't take a lot, but hopefully you were able to fill up before the big jump in gas prices earlier today. And it's after 6 o'clock now, so the prices are starting to come down a little bit across Niagara. If you wanted to save a few cents, head out and fill up. I wish I'd have caught it, because we're headed north this weekend. And it would have been nice to fill up when prices were a little lower. But as I say, now that we're after 6 o'clock this evening, might be good to get out. Won't be as cheap as it was this time yesterday, but it'll still be cheaper than it was this morning. That's for sure. And I'm guessing that prices are probably headed up a little further as we get closer to the weekend because, well, they always are, aren't they? Hey, listen, if you're thinking of selling your home now or soon, then I think you should start by contacting the only agent I would trust to sell my home, Rob Golfy and the Golfy team. 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

0: River traffic.
1: The QEW Niagara bound is smooth sailing once you get past about Fruitland Road and the 406 southbound. No ongoing issues between St. Catharines and Welland. I am seeing an ongoing crash at the intersection of Drummond Road and Dunn Street, causing delays in that area. And along the Welland Canal, all bridges are currently available to traffic. 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

0: Niagara's best music, 105.1 The River. It's Brett Ness. We will continue to have warm temperatures into this evening and overnight tonight, so not a lot of relief with a low of 22 degrees. And then tomorrow will be our fourth and what looks like final extreme heat day for this week anyways. Sunny, 30, will feel like 35, and Niagara will continue to experience some of the northern wildfire smoke in our area. As we get into the weekend, though, temperatures cooling with daytime highs for Friday, Saturday, and Sunday looking like they're in around the 27-degree range. Less humid. The trade-off for that is it looks like we have some rain ahead, especially on Saturday, but that's still a few days away, and that can change for us. Hang in. The John Tesh Show coming up next at 7 o'clock. You and I will talk again tomorrow afternoon just after 4. Something from Katy Perry and Drake right after this.
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0: traffic. The QEW Niagara bound is smooth sailing once you get past about Fruitland Road and the 406 southbound. No ongoing issues between St. Catharines and Welland. I am seeing an ongoing crash at the intersection of Drummond Road and Dunn Street, causing delays in that area. And along the Welland Canal, all bridges are currently available to traffic. 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I'm Dan Tashro.
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0: What are y'all talking about?
1: You know what? I don't even care. I need a photo with Drake because my Instagram is weak as
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3: 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It's Brett Ness. Have yourself a great evening. Time for me to go. As always, it has been a lot of fun, but I am late for dinner.

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5: Okay, gentlemen, if you're wondering which of your hobbies to list on your online dating profile, we can help with that. The University of Pennsylvania did a study in which women were asked to rate the attractiveness of various activities. Here are the three that came out on top. At number three, artistic photography. Number two, being in a band and writing music. And number one on the list of most attractive hobbies, playing sports. Psychologist Scott Barry Kaufman conducted the research, and he says playing sports came out on top because it's obviously equated with being healthy and fit. Women also like men who play music because it makes a man seem passionate and sensitive. And photography, it makes a man seem intelligent and like he pays attention to detail. So, which activities did women find the least attractive? Interior design and making clothing. Dr. Kaufman says those activities are not synonymous with masculinity and testosterone, so many women just don't find them as appealing. Now you know.
6: Intelligence for Your Life with John Tesh.